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So for anyone looking for their next show to watch, I know a lot of people are binging The Burrows right now on Netflix. That's a Duffer Brothers thing. I'll get to it, but right now I'm watching this show called Widow's Bay, and I highly recommend it. It's on Apple TV. These people live on a cursed island, and all these weird things keep happening to them. It's so good. Not only is it creepy and scary, it's genuinely funny. I'm not kidding. If you look it up, it is described as a comedy horror. Again, Widow's Bay, highly recommend.

Dexter just delivered the commencement address to the grads at USC. So don't forget, you can be a rock star and really, really smart all at the same time. 97.1, The Eagle. Hey, I have brand new Greta Van Fleet. If you haven't heard this song yet, it's only a few days old. You will love it. It's coming up here in 15 minutes. Don't go anywhere.

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Well, what I got is a brand new Greta Van Fleet song for you here. And what's funny is when I think of Greta Van Fleet, I think of these young kids who like just graduated high school. No, they're in their late 20s now. The lead singer is 30 years old. Anyway, here's brand new Greta Van Fleet. Let me know what you think. It's called Play Your Games right now on the Eagle.

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0: Okay, so all this talk behind the movie Obsession is making me really want to go see it. And I still know nothing about it. I just know that it's killing it at the box office. And it's about to be one of the most profitable films ever. What I do love is the story behind the movie. The filmmaker, this is his debut, and he's a YouTuber. And I think that is awesome. Anything that doesn't involve AI is awesome, in my opinion. So if you've seen Obsession, let me know what you think about it.
1: Oh, Father, tell me.

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Hey, I hope you're aware of this, but we here at The Eagle are celebrating America's 250th birthday by giving away $2,500. Yeah, you could win that. 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You can win $2,500. So, do not miss that first keyword. It'll air

97.1, The Eagle. Christina Ray here, and have you listened to Shinedown's brand new album yet? I'll give you some grace. It just came out this past Friday. It is called 8, and there's 18 tracks on it. So there's quite a few songs to get through, but I want to know your thoughts. What's your favorite? This song is still my favorite.

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pretty big news for the Dallas Mavericks. They are moving out of downtown Dallas for the first time ever, and they are relocating a little up north where the Valley View Mall used to be, okay? Where it used to be. What's funny is I saw some joke renderings of a Spencer's right next to the Mavs court, and I was like, man, maybe we should rethink this. If I could go to Hot Topic at halftime, oh, I am so...

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Only here at the Eagle will you go from Tool into a perfect circle. And brand new APC at that. This is the first song they've released since like 2018. So please let me know what you think. It's Starless right now on the Eagle.

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Okay, I know it's Tuesday and that's my Friday song, but it's technically summer now, right? So every day's a Friday. You're in a better mood if you tell yourself that every day is Friday. 97.1 The Eagle. Christina Ray here. Don't forget, Ben and Skin have tickets to see 311 and Dirty Heads. They're coming to town in August and you could be there for free. So do not miss your next chance to win with Ben and Skin tomorrow from 3 to 6 p.m.

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interesting right here, and I saw that this weekend is the very first Irving Taco Fest. 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

Thank you, Shinedown 97.1, The Eagle, Christina Ray, heading on out of here just like that. Tuesday is done. Don't forget, you could win free Avenged Sevenfold tickets tomorrow with Teresa. They're coming to town with Good Charlotte, by the way. And your chance at those free tickets, again, is with Teresa tomorrow morning at 11:30. Please stay safe for the rest of the night. I hope to see you back here tomorrow. I love you. Bye.

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2: Here to run us through this round. It's Pride Month. It's a round of our game, How'd It End? And okay. 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

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That's right, rocking Dallas-Fort Worth. 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The Eagle has landed.

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4: 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I'm in Weatherford, rocking Route Salon. 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
0: 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And you're going to hear more of The Eagle.

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6: Do it. Yeah.
4: All right, Greg Gorey, parting words of wisdom, please.
7: Yeah, idolizing a politician is the same as believing a stripper actually likes you.
4: Yeah. Ain't that the truth?
7: It is the dead honest truth.
4: It's like this, any kind of celebrity, like how people take up for celebrities as if they're their personal friends.
6: Right. They don't give an ish about you.
4: This person would do anything for you.
7: They don't know you.
4: Mm-hmm. Yeah.
7: Care about you.
4: Given the opportunity, like, please.
7: And people are crying over
4: it. Delusional. Yeah. All right. Thank you very much, Greg Gorey.
7: Do it.
4: Thank you so much for giving the Woody Show some of your valuable time this morning. You know, we love and appreciate you for that. The rest of you guys can suck it. Catch you back here on Thursday. Have a great day. SMDMM.
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97.1, the Eagle rocks Dallas, Fort Worth. I'm Teresa, ready to give you one great afternoon full of rock and a lot of wins. We'll take it one win at a time because there's a lot to toss you. So let's just get into Godsmack right now. Welcome.

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nice and dry today. We do have something moving in tomorrow rain-wise, and I'm looking at my Doppler, and it is something. We got blobs of storms on the way, so just keep that in mind. But today, we're dry. We are 97.1 The Eagle.

0: 97.1 The Eagle. I'm your Teresa Rockface, giving you the rock and the free stuff. Coming up at 11, I've got your keyword for our $250K giveaway, meaning you're going to get $2,500. Just a little piece of the birthday money for America is yours. 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

You know what? Let me give a little love to the Rangers on a 5-game winning streak. They beat St. Louis 7-4. Nice. That's domination right there. They're going to be away again tonight, taking on the Cardinals again. We are 97.1 The Eagle coming up in minutes at 11 o'clock. Don't forget, you got your keyword to pocket $2,500 American dollars.

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Hit that red mic. It'll give you a 3-2-1 countdown. And all you have to say is, hey, T, hook it up for me. That's it. I'll let you all pile in. I'll pick one of you and the tickets are yours. Good luck.

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1: Well, if you're emotionally stable and you love a good bleak movie, Bleak Week is for you. If you've not heard of this, Bleak Week Cinema of Despair is a showcase of basic dark, bleak films from around the world at 100 theaters in certain cities, and we are one of them here in Dallas. The Texas Theater is going to be showing numerous bleak films June 5 through the 11th, so now you know. So if you're looking for that feel-good movie of summer, don't stop by. 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

All right, coming up, 97 minutes of nonstop rock. I'm going to kick that off. Plus, you got so much more free to win from me today. I'm Teresa. I just want to thank you for letting me, you know, be part of your days. It means a lot. Green Day, let's go.

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It's Delish. And we're working our way up to the 1 o'clock hour where I'm going to send you to the iHeartRadio Music Festival with $1,000 in your pocket, all right? It's sublime time now. Santeria. 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
1: 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Fucking run!

Speaking of Jared Leto, 30 seconds to Mars right there. Yes! E-Man, Masters of the Universe this weekend. I've already bought tickets. We're going Sunday. He will play Skeletor, of course. It's a good cast. I think the movie's going to be stellar. Get your tickets. I'm Teresa. We are the Eagle. Let me get you into Metallica time now. Then at the top of the hour, I see your keyword to win the trip for two to our iHeartRadio Music Festival in Vegas with $1,000 in your pocket. All you need is a cell phone, so get ready and good luck.

Here's a great way to kick off this hour. Some dates for you guys. Call of Duty Modern Warfare 4 trailer dropped today. We get the game October 23rd. Then you got GTA 6 dropping November 19th. That's a lot of late nights and sick days. And I'm here for all of the above. Yes, I play both. I'm Teresa. We are 97.1 The Eagle. I'm that chick.

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Weezer announcing a gold album today. A new single dropped. It's called We Might As Well Be Strangers, which is good. Their 16th album. They've got about pretty much every color of the rainbow at this point. So if you're a big Weezer fan, there you go. We are 97.1 The Eagle right now with the White Stripes.

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8: 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Woo!" And it's like the cuckoo next door. And it's not, it's somebody really great warming their voice up. And I said, "I could never do that. It's really, really, really uncool. I couldn't do that. I couldn't do it in public. I do it now in public. I am making those clucking sounds. If you happen to be in a bathroom near U2's dressing room, that might be me."
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All right, you guys, our country turning 250. So we're giving you 250 grand. Everyone gets a little piece of that cheddar to go, you know, explore some of the great parts of our own fine state. 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

I love a good 2 o'clock hour, right in the middle of the 9 to 5. I'm just going to cram as much music as I can in here. Evanescence, new Afterlife. Angels Fall. I see Chevelle the Red. You know what? I'm going to stop at Chevelle the Red. That's going to be the moment right there where we just get a little. It's like taking a shot of 80 espressos. We are 97.1 The Eagle.

I love a good list. Top 10 most unique items left in Ubers. Dentures with two teeth in them. Breast milk, human hair, Donny Osmond group photo. Well, that's a shame. Was it autographed? Ankle monitor. Stack of marbles, oxygen tank, gold mouth grills. Yeah, that had to have been in Texas. That's your reminder. Getting out of a Lyft, a Waymo, an Uber. Check those seats. You don't want to miss a thing. We are 97.1 The Eagle.

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Every Monday they dropped like an old school concert, full thing, in honor of their All Within My Hands Foundation that ended in May. 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
1: I'm a Beatles fan, so I have all of those, like the alternate Revolver record with all the demos and home recordings. And Revolver's one of my favorite records of all time, so I'd have to say that's right up there.
2: I've got a YouTube, sort of a bootleg from their very first show, I think, in the United States. It's really cool. It's a very, very young U2, but they're doing a really good show. There's a Springsteen one that you and I both have, but I don't know where it's from. It's from somewhere back in the early 70s, I think. It's really cool.
1: Yeah. And I would also have to nominate, there's a Patti Smith one from 75 before her first record came out that's pretty wonderful. I think it's the bottom line.
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0: 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Why?

All right, I got to get out of here. All-time low Black Bear. I love it. That's Monsters. I'm the Teresa, Ben, and Skin are next. They got tons of free. You're going to have a shot to win $2,500, another shot at the iHeartRadio Music Festival. Like, there's lots to do. Hang out. Have a good rest of your Wednesday, and I'll be back tomorrow at 10, all right? I'm Teresa. We are the Eagle. Have a good rest of the night, and I love you. Don't forget.

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1: Ben's dream is that a completely naked Dolly Parton emerges from a bat of Vaseline.
2: I figured, hey, what?

0: Yes. Hello and welcome, everybody. Welcome to a hump day edition of the Ben and Skin Show, 97.1 The Eagle. I'm Ben Rogers, joined by Jeff Skin, Wade, Kevin, KT, Teardown, Setlist, Turner, and Christina Carey, Little Baby Cornbread Ray.
1: Little Baby Cornbread.
0: Christina's band, Oatmeal Pizza, throwing down Saturday night at the Grapevine Bar, which is not in Grapevine. It is in Dallas.
2: Yep.
0: What are the cross streets there? Are we Harry Hines and we
3: Butler? I know Butler's in there.
2: Yes, Butler.
0: Harry Hines and Butler over by that Arby's, right?
2: You guys claim there's an Arby's over there.
3: You are the leader of the Arby's info.
0: There's a lot of people talking about that Arby's over there. Apparently, they do really well. And I don't think Mike's Roy's banned from it.
3: We not yet. Do you prefer Arby's sauce or horsey sauce?
2: Arby's sauce. But I do want to say, so the Grapevine Bar, back when Mike and I first started dating, we would go there all the time because they have a basketball hoop in the back.
3: All right.
2: So it's just a really cool, like, full circle moment. It's like seven or eight years ago.
3: How was your pickup
2: now we're
3: squad?
2: Playing there. I beat him at horse.
3: Wow.
0: Really?
2: Yeah. He actually tried to add a few more letters to it that I can't say on air because he was like, you're not beating me at this game.
0: That's
2: I still
0: good.
2: Beat him.
0: Okay.
3: Man, that's a bunch of chicken ass.
2: Yeah.
0: KT, do you know what those letters were?
4: Yes.
0: Okay, good. Just make sure you keep it up.
4: R.
0: I sent you guys a picture that a listener made. Now, there's a lot of bad things that come from AI. Clearly, but this might be something worth taking a look at. Kelly Hicks, one of our loyal listeners, she put this in the What's Going On in Dallas.
1: Ooh, we love Kelly.
0: Facebook group.
2: Mm-hmm.
0: And Skin described there in that drop you played, Dolly Parton coming out of a vat of Vaseline. And I don't understand why he's saying that.
3: Yeah,
0: but
3: do.
0: She, no, I don't.
3: You do too.
0: She, I don't know what you're using Vaseline for. I thought you and Puff were baby oil guys.
3: Oh, is that what you go with?
0: That's what you go with. That's what you said. You and P. Diddy, your leader. But here she is coming out of a vat of Vaseline. Is this what you were picturing?
3: Let me look at this. I mean, I think she would be wearing less clothes.
0: Oh, man.
3: Because I said
0: this woman is classy, dude.
3: There's nothing that's not classy about Vaseline. I said that she would be emerging nude from a giant vat of Vaseline.
0: Okay, so like she's using it like a cold tub?
3: Yes.
0: Just dipping in there to start her day?
3: And she goes, hey, big man.
0: Right?
3: I'm covered.
0: Just greasing all the joints.
3: Yeah.
0: Just getting making a little WD-40 on the human body.
3: It happens.
0: Speaking of that, I got to give you guys a couple of injury updates.
3: Okay.
4: Oh, no.
0: So I'm going to share something from my personal life. My daughter is recovering from what is really best be described as a broken back.
3: Mm.
0: Okay. So it's a pars fracture. It's a stress fracture on one of her vertebrae. Pretty common with young athletes. You know, she's 15 years old. That happens quite a bit. But she's been recovering. And she sat out for almost 6 months recovering from this. And eventually, you're cleared to play, but it's a little bit of a gray area. It's like the MRI looks pretty good. You're like, wait, does it show that the bone is completely healed? They're like, no, the MRI, there's lag time there. It doesn't always, like, it's safe for her to return to basketball, pretty safe. But there still is the broken bone showing up there. You can still see it, right? So it's a little bit scary. And with this injury, there's a 15% chance of recurrence, of re-breaking it, the same stress fracture, okay? So you got to be super careful. And all of the things that led to the injury itself were just loading too much on that spot as opposed to, you know, she went from being like 5'3 to 5'10 in like 2 years. So her hamstrings are super tight. And she didn't have the core muscles to really support all that activity. So it was all the brunt of that activity was coming down on that one vertebrae.
3: Is it more lower, mid, or upper?
0: Lower.
3: Very bottom. Okay.
0: And so she's been cleared to come back. But she came back in the first tournament she played in, or the second tournament she played in. She had to get pulled because of back pain.
3: Yeah, it sucks.
0: So I'm like, oh, no. She's thinking it. I'm thinking it. We're like, did she re-aggravate it? Did she come back too soon? She'd already come back one time too soon in this process. I had to sit out again. And so we were terrified. We did get an update that, no, it's not the same injury. It's muscular. And
3: okay.
0: So it's like suddenly being back out there and playing again. So she's got all these muscle issues. And so basically returning to action from this injury means she is supposed to play until it hurts. And when it hurts, she's supposed to speak up and say, I can't go right now. I need to sit out. And then she sits out for a day or two or three or a week until the pain's gone. And then she's back at it.
3: Okay.
0: It's hard for a 15-year-old to like say, hey, it hurts now. I'm out. Because they just want to be a dog. They're in there. Like, I don't want to sounds soft. I'm going to play.
3: Yeah. That's my first thought is how do they govern themselves at that age?
0: Yeah. It's really difficult. Plus, what I'm finding is it's really difficult to communicate with teenagers about anything at any time. And so the reason this is super topical for me is I'm a couple of weeks or maybe a month away. I need to check it with the dad. It's probably a month away from her traveling to Orlando to play in a basketball tournament.
2: Fun.
3: Yeah, right?
2: Very fun.
4: You're looking forward to that, huh?
0: Well, you know, there's this thing like when my boys were playing select baseball, that's a huge commitment. You're spending every Saturday at a different park in town. It's crazy expensive. And then you go out there and your kid is on the bench or whatever. And you're like, golly, I'm in Burleson at 6 a.m. They're not even going to play in this game. And so I don't want to go to Orlando and spend all that money if she's not healthy.
2: Oh, yeah.
3: Orlando's great in June.
4: Oh, yeah,
3: beautiful.
4: Dude. Yes.
3: Do you like humidity? Yeah.
0: So, you know I love it. I love it.
3: That's kind of hot, right?
0: So what do I do here? I'm like, I don't know.
3: Here's what my first thought is, and I'm sure you have doctors and all this stuff.
0: Yes.
3: I feel like if you guys, and I know this is hard for 15-year-olds and 16-year-olds, but this is the way I would think they would approach it. Let's say you're a 25-year-old pro or college or whatever. If you got lucky and the last injury was muscular, then I feel like the directive would be to pull her from games and spend 2 weeks involved in stretching and muscle strengthening, right?
0: Or so no? She has been doing that. She's got a great physical therapy, pro sport performance therapy. Brett Sandy's the guy. It's an awesome place in Frisco. She's got two doctors. One of them is like the team doctor for the Rangers. One is the team doctor for the Broncos. You know, it's like she's got
4: crazy.
0: Yeah. Like I'm using every resource and connection I possibly have. Like when she goes into physical therapy there in Frisco, like there's nothing but, I mean, there's not nothing but there's a lot of pro athletes in there. Mm-hmm. Like I've been in there and seen big time NFL players, NBA players. And so she's getting the best possible care. Mm. And they're like, no, we're good. We're good. So I trust them.
3: Yeah.
0: But then it gets down to the traveling, the expense, and
3: have you talked to her? I know it's hard to talk to teens. Has she expressed any thoughts on this, like traveling to Orlando and not getting to play and the ramifications of that?
0: I should not even think about it. I think she would just play through anything.
3: Yeah.
0: You know, so my conversation with her last about 11 seconds.
3: Yeah.
0: So. Yeah,
3: man, that's hard. What I would do is I would definitely look into what fun things are to do in Orlando when you
4: Universal
3: have time.
4: Universal Orlando Resort, yes. Review it, come back, go to the Frisco one.
3: You know, it's only like an hour away. If you want to go to that giant retirement community where all the STDs are, that's only like an hour away. The Villages, it's only like an hour away from
4: Alligator Alcatraz.
0: I would talk to my wife about putting her in one of those homes, but something else I do with her only lasts 11 seconds. All right, there you go. There it is. We're off and running. Skin, what's coming up next in Things Skin is Tracking?
3: Man, I've got a shocking story of a disaster in the iHeart building. That's next.
0: Before we get there, thank you to Frankel & Frankel. Mark Frankel, Scott Frankel, and Gene Burkett. 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

0: 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We do have 311 and Dirty Heads tickets to give away. They're coming in September, so be listening for your chance to win. You got to have that iHeart app. You should have it already, but if you don't, you need it. What are the top 15 Showtime shows of all time? That's coming up in 15 minutes, but first, let's do this.
1: Another edition of Things Skin is Tracking.
0: How you guys like that mezzanine level here in the iHeart building?
2: Love it. One of the best levels we have.
3: Yeah. I'm happy that you have the endorsement and you're able to get paid to endorse it, but I don't spend a lot of time there.
0: I need to get you there. What if I told you some of your friends are there?
3: What are you doing down there? You're just rocking deuces and drinking coffee and taking their mugs?
0: Have you been to their workout facility?

0: I was like, here, man, you can have these. I'm never going to use them. He Venmo'd me for them. He was like, class act. He's like, Mavs, I'm not taking these for free.
1: In Mavs games, he wears them as a pocket square.
2: My back pocket has always got at least two dude wipes and an eyeglass cleaner.
0: Yeah.
2: At all times.
0: Yeah.
2: So, what I did was...
1: Do you need to carry this over?
2: You tell me.
1: No, go ahead.
2: So, what I did was... Why don't we carry it over?
1: Let's carry it over. Yeah. I feel like this is going somewhere.
2: Yeah, let's carry it over.
1: And I'm imagining important. Your face photoshopped onto a crab.
0: All right. The fiery conclusion to Skin's near toilet disaster today in our building. 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
10: Ah, yes, you are rolling with the world-famous Ben and Skin Show on a hump day. And let's get to the fiery conclusion of this toilet adventure, Skinhead. Here's Skin Wave.
11: So let me just quickly reset. Basically, I went to the mezzanine level to rock a deuce earlier. And we went through all this and discussed the parameters of it. But I do a mid-flush almost every time I do a mid-flush. And as I was looking down in between my legs, I go into a sumo stance when I mid-flush. I don't stand all the way up. I still hover. It's a really good workout for your thighs, too.
10: Yeah.
11: But I noticed that there was no flush. There was a rise, an aggressive rise of toilet water. Mm. And so then you go into panic mode. And then I got lucky because it stopped at the very top.
10: I didn't get an
11: overflow, but it was a gross scene. And so then I'm like, all right, what do I do here? Because I need to finish the process. I need to go through the cleaning process. And it would be wrong of me to throw it into this toilet, right?
10: Like, can I ask you a question?
11: Yeah.
10: So if you were looking down into that toilet and it was one side of the board in the game of Battleship, was it one giant aircraft carrier or was it a bunch of little boats?
11: Was
10: it just like some really questionable seas?
11: It was rocky ocean because what happened was as soon as the vessel, got caught up in the whirlpool.
10: It wasn't strong.
11: It started changing the water around it.
10: Oh, no. It wasn't strong.
11: Yeah. So
12: okay, but it did eventually flush. It rose first, but it did all flush.
11: Did it?
12: That's what I'm asking.
10: Did you just leave it for that?
11: Happened.
10: Did you leave it for that cleaning lady?
11: As it was, describe her and some of your interactions with her.
10: She doesn't speak any English, and so.
11: But strangely, she's a white American lady.
10: She's got a lot of enthusiasm.
11: Yeah.
10: She does like just push carts around and waste a lot of time.
11: Yeah, I love her.
12: We have a new janitor.
11: Let's get her on the show.
10: Really?
12: New cleaning
10: lady. Is she hot?
12: Right? No.
10: She's not hot?
12: No, I'm just saying, isn't there a different lady, or am I the only one who's noticed that there is a different lady?
11: I think that's the new head of sales for iHeart.
12: No. It's a new cleaning lady.
13: Yeah, the OG hasn't been replaced.
12: She's still here, but she doesn't come to our floor anymore, and I'm going to blame you guys for that.
10: Yeah, that's fair.
11: No, I interact with her a lot on the mezzanine level. So anyway,
12: okay.
11: So I'm like, okay, I got a couple things I got to do here. I got to finish the job, but I feel like it would be wrong for me to put my leftover from my cleaning process in this toilet.
12: You should never put that in, right? Yes. Or I guess you guys don't have trash cans like we do.
11: What?
12: You should never put wipes like that in the toilet.
11: No, these are the flushable kind.
10: What trash cans are in there?
13: None of them are flushable.
12: No.
11: These are flushable.
12: Okay.
10: There's trash cans?
12: We have trash cans.
10: In each stall?
12: Yes.
10: Is that common across all women's bathrooms in the United States?
11: That's got to be for feminine products.
13: Yes, douche stuff.
11: Hey, man. God. Dude, we are a reputable rock station, you ass.
13: If it's labeled flushable wipes, it'll absolutely clog your pipes.
11: You'll see. I've been using it at my house for years, and my pipes are amazing.
12: Are they?
11: Yeah, they sound like, what's his name?
13: I was going to say like an organ.
11: Oh, yeah. They sound like a pipe organ, Christina.
12: Okay.
13: What were you going to say?
12: Someone with great pipes. Is that what you were trying to
11: think? I couldn't remember the name of that guy at the ticket back in the day.
12: Okay.
11: What's his name?
13: Oh, Jimmy the St. Christopher?
11: No.
10: Stu?
11: No.
12: Marvin Gaye.
11: By the way, it's Curtis Mayfield's birthday.
10: Yeah.
11: So what I did was I took a lot of toilet paper. I threw it down. I did the cleaning process, and I put that inside the toilet paper, and then I wrapped it up.
13: Okay.
11: And then I put that in the trash can.
12: Okay.
11: I went down to the security guard, and the no one was at the desk. And I wrote, "There's an overflow on the mezzanine level stall. It needs immediate attention."
10: You wrote a note?
11: I wrote a note, and I left it there right in front of the security, like all their monitors, and then I ran.
10: So you did crab walk to a second stall to finish?
11: No, what I did was I took a giant amount of toilet paper, I threw it on the ground, I did my cleaning, and I took my Dude Wipe residue, and I put it in that giant pile of toilet paper, and then I wrapped all that up and threw it in the trash can.
10: Oh, my God, so the trash in there just smells terrible.
11: Which,
10: why didn't you go to a different toilet?
11: Because I figured all of that wrapped up into one thing would be problematic for a flush. God, especially when the toilet next to it is to the brim with coffee.
10: When you got here, you aggressively shook everyone's hands.
11: I hugged and shook your hand. I tongued your ear and you loved it.
13: Immediate attention.
11: Imagine, though, being the security guard and you just went, okay, because the other day, I didn't tell you guys this, day on the mezzanine level, the security guard, he walked up to the industrial elevator that the cleaning people use? He walked up to it. He walked up right to the edge and goes, "Don't worry, we know that you're in there and we're going to help you ASAP." And I go, "Is someone trapped in there right now?" He goes, "Yeah." I go, "Man, that sucks for them."
10: No.
11: He goes, "Yeah, we're on it, man. Someone was trapped on the janitor elevator.
12: Oh,
11: yeah. The loading elevator."
10: I remember when we had the freak and some of our listeners hired lawn crews to come mow the lawn outside for Lawn Chair Fridays or whatever.
11: Yep.
10: The building scrambled a bunch of security people. They're like, "We need to get security down there immediately." I hope they end up getting a picture of you up and they don't welcome you on the mezzanine. I want to report you as being a poop bandit. Well, we have a poop bandit in our building. We'll get an artist rendering of what skin looks like. We think he looks like this.
11: Let me just tell you, Billy the Kid and Pooh saw me walk in, and they saw me walk out. So there's witnesses.
12: Yeah, I hope they didn't go to the bathroom after you.
10: Yeah,
11: they can timestamp this thing.
10: You need to tell the cleaning lady there's an emergency in that trash bin.
11: Oh, KT, I need you to run down there.
13: I don't talk to anyone here. Yeah.
10: Isn't the mezzanine supposed to be a luxurious experience?
11: It's nice.
10: Yeah, but that bathroom is soiled now.
11: Nah, it's still white glove treatment in there.
10: All right. There you have it. There's things skin is tracking. A two-rounder. Coming up next, KT, where are you going to take us in the entertainment headlines?
13: They're going to make a TV show about a major disaster in our lifetime. Next on 97.1 The Eagle.
10: All right. Could be what we just talked about. Let's talk about the Choctaw Casino and Resort in Durant, Oklahoma. This Saturday, it is going down, baby. It is a chance for you to walk into the Choctaw Casino and Resort in Durant, Oklahoma, and walk out with $1 million. Not a payment plan, not little increments of money, like straight up $1 million cash. $1 million cash. You can walk out of there with $1 million. That's what I'm trying to say. All you got to do to enter to win is be there on Saturday playing in the casino with your Choctaw Rewards Club card, which is easy to get. You go to any of the kiosks. They got them all over the casino. Yeah, I want to sign up for a Choctaw Rewards Club card. They just take your information. They give you a card. And then anytime you go play blackjack or roll dice or anything you would do, you hand that over. And they're able to acknowledge, oh, yeah, they're here playing with their Rewards Club card. And once you do that, you're entered to win. And I'm telling you, some lucky person is going to walk out of Choctaw on Saturday night with $1 million cash.
11: Yeah, and we encourage you to go this weekend and be a part of it. Have a chance. Now, this is going on all summer, but this is the first time this Saturday when you can actually get $1 million handed over to you that night. Go see for yourself. Don't miss it. the big drawings this summer, this Saturday, June 6th, July 11th, and August 22nd. But we want you to be there this Saturday so you can experience it. We want you. We want one of our Eagle listeners to be the very first winner. And if you are, dude, come on the air. We've had winners on the show before. It's amazing. We want to celebrate with you. We want one of our listeners to win that $1 million Saturday night. Kick it off, baby. Don't forget, Friday, there's triple entries. So go and stay Friday and Saturday night. They have double entries coming up June 9th all the way through July 7th. God, so great. Get in on the action. 90 minutes north on Highway 75. It's the Choctaw Casino and Resort in Durant, Oklahoma.
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0: Ben and Skin Show, 97.1 The Eagle. Be listening today for your chance to win 311 and Dirty Heads tickets. Got to have that iHeart app, man, we tell you. Right now, though, it's time for this.
1: Entertainment headlines.
2: So there's a new TV show that's going to be coming out in the near future. It's got a real good friend, Will Arnett, in this. It's going to be on Amazon Prime. It's going to be a drama. In fact, your stars are Will Arnett and Kristen Stewart as the actual lead in the show.
3: Interesting.
2: Haven't seen her in a while.
3: No.
0: Wasn't she in like Charlie's Angels reboot or something?
2: She's been in a lot of stuff, but nothing huge.
0: Yeah.
2: Like, she's constantly working, I think. But, you know, no one's thinking about Kristen Stewart too often like
0: she did
2: in 2009.
0: She did start doing a lot of cool, like, hip lesbian programming stuff where she was
3: right.
0: Really leaning into that part of her personality.
3: I think she's just trying to get away from Twilight.
0: Yeah.
2: So, again, this is a drama. Arnett will play NASA official George Abbey in the drama. Kristen Stewart will play Sally Ride.
0: Let's go.
2: The Challenger, coming to Amazon Prime.
0: Let's go.
2: You guys remember the Challenger explosion?
0: Absolutely. We watched it on TV in school.
2: Watched it happen live on TV?
0: Yes.
4: Yeah.
0: The whole world did, or at least in America. I mean, it was a huge deal. Go ahead.
3: You said in school. How old were you guys?
0: Oh, man, I don't remember.
2: 83?
0: Sixth graders, fifth graders, okay, somewhere
3: there.
0: That's
3: a little traumatizing. I was in sixth grade when September 11th happened.
4: Yeah,
3: so yeah,
4: seventh
3: that's
4: for me. Yeah, but I would say those are different things. And here's why.
3: Yeah.
4: A spaceship exploding is kind of hard to, it's harder to really humanize. You start seeing, there was teachers on it and all this stuff. And it definitely is traumatic. That was like terrorism under attack and people were trapped up there at the top. And I think that's even more traumatizing.
2: Well,
4: we also
2: weren't watching TV at school like that happened.
4: Yeah.
2: And maybe some of us were maybe when the second one hit, maybe the news was on it and you're watching it. Maybe you saw it live then. But you tell me y'all were watching this because it was a
0: big deal.
2: Yeah.
0: Normally at school, you're not just pumping the Today Show in there on a random Monday or whatever.
2: Yeah, no, exactly.
0: Yeah.
2: Right. It was a Tuesday.
0: This was everyone gathers around and sits crisscross applesauce.
2: For the space race.
0: And there was always the very confusing thing that there's a song called Ride Sally Ride.
2: Oh, from the past?
0: Yeah. It's like it was a huge hit in the 60s. I mean, it was huge. That guy, not Otis Redding, that other dude, whatever.
2: Chuck Berry.
0: No.
2: Apparently.
4: You love Chuck Berry. Yeah. I love how you stood by him through all this. You tear down everybody but Chuck.
2: Yeah.
0: That's what brought you and Chris together.
2: Apparently.
3: Wait, Al Green?
2: On hookers.
3: Huh? Al Green's the first one that comes up when I say ride.
0: Oh, he has a version of it. The one I'm thinking of is Wilson Pickett.
3: Okay.
2: So you guys are watching this in class and it explodes. Then what?
0: Man, I don't remember. I don't remember how the teacher handled it.
2: Hands on cheeks. Ah! You know, what are you doing? That's a crazy event.
0: Yeah, that was 40 years ago.
2: I feel like it would stick with you more than
3: I know.
0: No. I mean, I remember it. I'm just saying I don't remember, like, how the teachers talked to us or anything.
2: Old enough to realize, they're all
0: dead.
2: Oh,
0: we knew it was bad.
2: Yeah.
0: I'm just saying, get back to me when you're 55. And let me know
2: you're not going to be around for that.
0: How distinctly you remember things when you were 12.
3: I thought he was going to say he's not going to make it to 55. But you're not going to be around.
0: Yeah. That's no, he'll die. Yeah,
2: maybe in both.
0: I think it's likely you die before
2: me. I think there's a good chance.
0: And now I'm sitting here thinking, well, hell, when is the anniversary of that? Maybe it was during the summer and I was just watching it on TV. I just remember watching it live.
3: You weren't even in the classroom. You just made it up.
0: I may have.
2: Anyway, now things are so spread out. But anytime there is a... I was kicking myself the other day. I didn't see the big SpaceX explosion. Well, that was huge. And we also have video of it. But like a lot of times, if I know that's happening, I'll throw it on YouTube and watch a live stream of that stuff.
4: Right.
2: Or when, you know, spacecrafts are re-entering the Earth and parachuting into the ocean. Like, I like watching all that stuff live.
4: There was no fatalities in that SpaceX one, right?
2: That's what they're saying. Hard to believe, man. That was nuts. And that, I mean, you're telling me there's nothing within like a mile? There was no one within a mile of that, you would assume? That was such a huge explosion.
4: It'd be smart to clear everyone out.
2: Oh, my God. That was huge. This is coming. I don't know if I'll watch it or not. We'll see what happens. But
0: I'll watch it.
2: Interesting thing to make a TV, a limited series about.
0: Yeah.
2: The Challenger explosion coming to a future near you.
4: All right, there he goes, Kevin KT Turner. Coming up next, it's Christina's Cookie Jar. Where are you going to take us, K-Ray?
3: A legendary documentary has been leaked online. We'll talk about it next on The Eagle.
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1: What if you found out that a story you believe so strongly, something you and the people around you had staked your lives on, what if you found out that that story was a lie?
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3: The man was hit last night over his head because a bad situation has developed and created a lot of hate.
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1: I'm Andrew Beck Grace.
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0: going to start with some housekeeping real quick because the iHeartRadio Music Fest lineup was just announced.
1: Ooh.
0: It's happening in September in Vegas, and Muse, Weezer, and Goo Goo Dolls are part of the lineup, along with Benson Boone, BTS, Lainey Wilson, Snoop Dogg.
1: What a crew.
0: Yeah, and more are going to be announced. And if you're listening right now, you can actually win tickets before anyone else can even buy them. Your next chance is coming up like right after 6 o'clock, right after 6 o'clock tonight.
1: Nice.
0: So don't miss that. So just a few days ago, there was a documentary, a Guns N' Roses documentary that was leaked online. So it's called The Perfect Crime. And this followed them on their Use Your Illusion tour back from 1991 to 1993.
1: Okay.
0: And they had finished it. The full thing is 90 minutes long. They were going to release it in 94, but they decided to shelve it for whatever reason. When I looked it up to try to get more info, it just said they disbanded. They were arguing among bandmates and just decided not to release it for whatever reason. And so this little footage that has been released on YouTube, it's only 38 minutes long. But it's fascinating.
1: Yeah.
0: And I'm not even like a huge Guns N' Roses fan, but to see them at that time, I mean, would you say that's their prime?
1: I'd say at that time you could make the argument they were the biggest band in the world.
0: It's like the footage is insane.
1: Yeah.
0: And it's like true rock stars on tour footage because it has some behind the scenes. First off, it shows some of them, some of their songs. They're performing their songs. They sound so good.
1: Yeah.
0: But also them partying backstage.
1: It's like, what'd you say? It's like 91?
0: 91 to 93.
1: So here's what happens, because you guys were 2 or 3 years old, or however old you were. So hair metal was dying. Guns N' Roses kind of, you know, they were kind of, they weren't really hair metal. They were bringing a heavy sound. They were the ones carrying the flag. Metallica was getting big, but they weren't the gigantic band that they were about to be, but they were getting much bigger. But Guns N' Roses was the band, and then grunge happened.
0: Yeah.
1: And then, as grunge was happening, Guns N' Roses had all this infighting and couldn't keep it together. And that was pretty much the death knell for that style of music. Then Pearl Jam, Nirvana, Soundgarden, Alice in Chains, all that took over. And that Guns N' Roses was the last bastion of that era. And Metallica existed in their own lane because they're clearly the big, if you want to call them metal, they're clearly the biggest metal band of all time. And they're still huge, but that's what was happening in that rock world at that time.
0: You know, it's funny that I just talked about Nirvana yesterday because I know there's I think it was an MTV Awards where Nirvana and Axel, or I guess it was Kurt and Axel. Axel's like,
1: they had beef.
0: Yes.
1: Yeah.
0: Like they got in a fight, and I guess this is kind of the main reason because they made them, you know, just disappear basically.
1: Because the grunge guys weren't, they didn't look and act like the way all the hair metal guys did.
2: They were like Pacific Northwest guys.
1: They were just more down earth guys. And in that thing you're talking about, I remember Kurt Cobain going, "Hi, Axel," as he's on stage. He's taunting him at the MTV Awards because they were just a different style.
0: They were kind of jerks, actually. I watched another Nirvana interview before they like blew up big, and they're just not even listening to the guy interviewing them. Like the guy's mid asking them a question, and Dave's like, "Hey, anyone got a light for a cigarette?" You guys are jerks, man.
1: The other thing that's about to happen, too, and our buddy Jeff K over on Lone Star can tell you a lot about this because he was involved in the early days of this, but you're about to have the explosion of quote-unquote alternative radio and alt-rock radio, and Guns N' Roses would never get played on a station like that, but Nirvana and Pearl Jam could get played on stations like that. There's just a big shift that's happening.
0: So
3: big shift happening just like for you earlier at the mezzanine
2: level.
3: Yeah.
2: Look down. God,
0: okay. Again, this is 38 minutes long and I sped watched it this morning. And let me tell you guys this. There are so many boobs in this thing.
1: Yes.
0: It's like I feel like the old Mr. Skin right about 5 minute mark from there for the next 3 minutes or so. Boobs and like quality boobs. Like there's one like supermodel posing on a Corvette. Like, I don't know if she's just doing a photo shoot or what, but you get some footage of that. Like, highly recommend watching it.
1: Wasn't Axel married to a supermodel?
0: Maybe that was her.
3: For you, how do you define quality?
0: They're just good-looking boobs.
2: Yeah, no. Low-quality saggers.
0: But
2: you can have them.
0: You guys can check it out and let me know if I was right or not.
3: All right.
1: I would like Ben to watch this and compare Ben's to Christina's on the boobs.
3: Let's power rank the boobs.
1: Yeah.
0: And I also want to say for the women, Slash does a guitar solo shirtless, and it's great.
1: Really?
0: Also, you know what? For the men, too. You guys would enjoy that as well.
1: I love him shirtless.
0: This is great for men and women. So, again...
3: Does he have a lot of body hair, just like he's got giant perm?
0: No.
3: No
0: body hair. Just sweaty, doing a guitar solo, like, on his hands and... On his knees. Sorry, not hands and knees. But on
1: any dongs?
0: No dongs that I saw.
2: No dongs. But. Damn it.
0: Anyway, again, it's called The Perfect Crime, and it is on YouTube.
1: Sweet.
3: Thank you, Christina. Coming up next, let's go around the sports. Lots to watch tonight. We break it on down next right here on The Eagle.
2: Oh, yeah. Let's talk about Sports Predict. Last night, the Stanley Cup playoffs got going. The Stanley Cup finals got going. And I put in my picks over at Sports Predict. I checked the leaderboard this morning, and I was number one. Yeah, I'm leading the pool. Lead dog here. Come and get some. Just go to sportspredict.com/eagle. Download the Sports Predict app. Make your predictions. 6 yes or no questions about each hockey game of the Stanley Cup Finals. And if at the end of the round, you're at the top of the leaderboard, $100 Pluckers gift card goes to you. At the end of the playoffs, if you're at the top of the leaderboard for all the rounds combined, an authentic NHL jersey will go to you, as well as a $100 Pluckers gift card. Now, as for the Rangers, that's still happening. It's a weekly pool, so it started on Monday. The Rangers have won twice to start the week here. Made it 5 in a row overall last night. They play at 6:45 tonight, so get your picks in by 6:45. 6 yes or no questions about tonight's Ranger game. They'll be off tomorrow, and then 3 against Cleveland over the weekend. So we're right in the thick of it this week. Once again, another $100 Pluckers gift card. I don't think people are realizing a $100 Pluckers gift card every week of the baseball season is happening for free just by signing up and taking some making some predictions, just like that. 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No cost to you. This is not gambling. You have a chance to win. I had a listener holler at me the other day and said, hey, I'm a repeat winner. I said, hell yeah, brother. I was a repeat winner in football season. So get on in on it. 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

0: Ben and Skin Show, 97.1 The Eagle. We have lots to get to. Man, I got some audio I got to play you guys heading into the finals tonight. I think you're going to be very interested in what I have to play you. That's coming up at 5 o'clock. We do have tickets to give away for Dirty Heads and 311. They are coming here in a few months. Be listening for your chance to win then. Now, this segment is brought to you by Franklin Frankel, longtime friends and partners of the show. If you get hurt in a wreck, call the Frankels first, 214-333-3333. No out-of-pocket expenses. They going to get you through it, man. But right now, it's time for this.
1: Now let's go around the sports. KT Fun Tweets has all the sports. Yeah.
2: So here in a second, we're going to go through the TV guide tonight and find out which sports event you're going to watch. I do want to play this. This is a little montage clip. Today at noon, we dropped a... You guys promote this part of it while I plug my cord in.
3: Uh-huh. Yeah. So we don't go super in depth with our sports coverage here on the Eagle because it's a rock station and we have shorter segments, but we do like, you know, to talk a lot of sports. We've done that throughout our whole career. So we created our own sports network. It's called the Haymaker Network. It's on YouTube. We built a big, nice video studio. And so we create sports content on a network called Haymaker. And one of our main shows is a show called The House of Haymaker. And today on The House of Haymaker, which aired at noon, we had on Mark Cuban. He came by and stopped in with us and visited with us for over an hour. And this is just a little promo tease for, you know, we want you to go subscribe to Haymaker on YouTube, follow the Haymaker Network on all the social media platforms. But here's a little teaser just for our Cuban interview.
4: He's in a Kia.
5: You like electric cars?
4: Yeah.
5: Do you dislike Elon? You have no interest in a Tesla?
4: I mean, he's not my best friend. I'd gotten a Tesla and I said something that I didn't like about it. And he just texted me and said, "F you."
0: Had Nico been talking in a way where you could tell?
4: No, at that point, Nico wasn't talking to me at all. This was the team I put together. And when I talked to Patrick about it, you could just tell that Nico just shit on Luca. Because some of the stuff that Patrick was telling me was not true. Finn was the guy who said this is the wrong thing to do. Now, Dirk didn't agree with everything that was going on. He didn't agree with the Nico hiring. You know, I don't think I've said that publicly before.
0: Let's get back to that horrible feud you're having with Elon Musk and all the you want to say about him.
4: And I can throw haymakers in the house of haymakers.

0: She loves tech, though, so she's stoked.
1: Oh, yeah, she's
0: about
1: locked
0: this.
1: Into this. Yeah.
0: Yeah.
1: We're in.
0: And she loves pegging and everything that goes along
1: I'm
0: with
1: sorry?
0: It. I'm sorry? The softball technique.
1: We should move on.
0: What time is it?
2: 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Have you ever lost your job like this? We'll discuss next. 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
7: All right, it is the world-famous Ben and Skin Show, 97.1 The Eagle on a hump day. Got the Today game coming up in about 10 minutes. We've got some sports catch-up coming up at 5 o'clock. Golly, the updates on the Mavs Arena and the Stars Arena. Then we got Uber Family Feud. That's all coming your way. But right now, it's time for this.
8: It is a little weird that we're going to be talking about 60 Minutes for a second, but Scott Pelley, Texas Tech legend, by the way, I'm sure he'll be locked into tonight's action.
9: I didn't know that.
8: Yeah, Scott Pelley has been doing news for CBS for over 40 years.
9: Yeah, he's been around forever.
8: He's been on 60 Minutes since
9: huge
8: I can remember.
9: Stories forever.
8: They've had a little changing of the guard at CBS over the past few months. There's a lady by the name of Barry Weiss who's kind of running the network now.
9: If you haven't been following the story closely, it's the same reason Colbert got taken off the air. There's a new ownership group, and they're taking a new approach to their news programming.
8: So they hired a new executive producer by the name of Nick Bolton.
9: For 60 Minutes or overall?
8: For the show.
9: Yeah, for 60 Minutes.
8: So Nick Bolton is his name, sorry. So they have a big meeting about this on Monday, and multiple reports have come out. There's actually an audio recording that has not come out yet, but apparently I think it will eventually because things come out in the meeting. In the meeting at one point, Scott Pelley, veteran newsman, stood up and said, "She's murdering 60 Minutes. She does not love this place. She was brought in to kill it, and she's doing exactly that." Now, talking about Barry Weiss.
9: Barry Weiss, right.
8: Right.
9: Who did not come up in the traditional media rank. She came up in the world of social media, and she created her own blog news agency, kind of like a lot of people. Like what happened with Breitbart, for example. Mm-hmm. Breitbart was an extra news outlet that was created outside of the mainstream to cover a particular kind of news. She did the exact same thing, rose to prominence, and then when the new ownership group bought CBS and the Paramount or whatever all that is combined together, she ended up being named head of the news division.
7: Okay, I always think of 60 Minutes as being nonpartisan. Is that unfair?
9: I think that there is an idea that this has been a big rub for a long time. In general, the people on 60 Minutes would tell you that, and there are certain rules that happen in journalism that would tell you that. But I think people that, and this is the reason Rupert Murdoch started Fox, for example, there's people that think that in general, mainstream media, which 60 Minutes is a part of, is left-leaning.
7: Okay.
9: What I would argue is that it's liberal arts-leaning. You know, if you come up through a liberal arts education, you think a certain way. Mm-hmm. And so, traditionally, the main news outlets have been leaning more that way. And so Fox News and now what's happening with CBS, for example, is leaning it more in a different direction. And they're saying, you were always partisan. We think it should be partisan this direction.
7: Okay. Well, I'm like, I've always felt like there's a difference between, you know, real journalism and then whatever's happening nowadays on social media. I mean, everybody knows there's a huge difference. Like, we're at ESPN. You can't just go say something or write something unless you have two or three sources, right? Off the record, whatever it is. That's journalism. Whereas if it's not journalism, I could say anything and it's just out there. And so I always thought of 60 Minutes as being like really quality journalism.
9: I would argue that it is, Ben. And the thing that I would argue or that I would say about all this, this is what I tell my parents because they see a lot of stuff on Facebook and different things and ask about it. I'm like, look, if it's a news agency that can be sued for millions and millions and hundreds of millions of dollars, they go through a procedure to protect themselves.
8: They're not reckless.
9: And real famously, Fox News reported things on the election that could not be proven in court, and so they had a multi-hundred-million-dollar lawsuit to settle it because they were in the wrong because they did not follow those rules that we're talking
8: about. And 60 Minutes went through stuff for editing the Kamala interview.
9: Absolutely. So, they edited stuff, and our current president got very mad, and there was a lawsuit. And one of the things that happened was whenever there's a giant merger or acquisitions, like it's happened with iHeart, for example, they're going to merge with another company. If there's lawsuits hanging out there, the buyer wants those lawsuits settled so the purchase can go through.
7: Right.
9: And so one of the things that happened with the purchase of CBS is the head of all of CBS settled out of court on that lawsuit between the current administration and 60 Minutes in order for the sale to get pushed through. We don't want this drawn out in court. We want to settle so we can sell this organization for a lot of money.
8: I'll be quick here because Scott Pelley, the reason we're really doing this is because they had a big meeting and Scott Pelley went off in this meeting. Like, he went hard. And I hope the audio recording does come out just so we can hear it.
9: Yeah.
8: Because the guy who's now the executive producer was a technology reporter for a few places, Vanity Fair, New York Times. And Pelley's like, he's not qualified to be executive producer of 60 Minutes. And then he goes off in this meeting. And then today, the executive producer sent out the email that he sent Scott Pelley, basically saying that you're fired. I'm going to read this to you. Yesterday, you hijacked my first meeting with staff to disparage me and my qualifications and my intentions with remarkable incivility and contempt. I welcome a diversity of viewpoints and respectful debate among the team, but this was nothing of the sort. So it sounds like Scott Pelley just said, F this.
9: Yeah.
8: I'm going in. And the guy's like, God, dude, first meeting.
3: Yeah.
7: Right. Yeah. And so he knew the direction this was going and didn't want to be a part of it.
8: Yeah.
7: And we're talking about this.
8: Doing that. I mean, Anderson Cooper left it for that reason.
7: We'd all love to be able to do this, but we were talking about this before the show. You got to have FU money.
9: Yeah.
7: Like, we were in meetings at ESPN, and the suits came in and would tell us stuff, and Randy Galloway would be like, don't do what they're telling you to do. And he had three different homes that he kept at 68 degrees at all times in case he went there. Scott Pelley has a net worth that is estimated between $16 and $18 million and a salary that is between $5 million and $7 million per year. So when you have that type of money, it gives you the freedom to take that stand and say, you know what? I don't want to be a part of this.
9: And you guys got to understand, too, how old is Scott Pelley? Do you have his age there?
8: He's like 68. Yeah.
9: Okay,
8: yeah.
9: Do you know what that means? That means he grew up worshiping like Woodward, for example, and the guys that broke the Watergate. And there used to be, I mean, I wanted to be a journalist when I was younger. I wanted to do sports, but I wanted to do journalism. There used to be a different viewpoint on it. And now we're at a point in the world where all of that is changing. Mm-hmm. And if you're a member of the old guard, the things that you thought it stood for, that's totally up in the air now, man. Sure. It's a whole new world. All of that is changing. Pretty great story.
7: Yeah, great story. And that is the way to go out, man. That's his legacy. Yeah. He earned it. He's got enough money to do it. Well played. All right, coming up next is the Today Game, followed by Sports Catch-Up. Don't miss any of it. The Ben and Skin Show continues next. But here's a way to put some real money in your pocket, some FU money, so you can walk away from your job, potentially. Well, you can walk away with $1 million. On Saturday at Choctaw Casino and Resort in Durant, Oklahoma, they're going to do a $1 million drawing.
9: Oh, yes.
7: All you got to do to enter to win is be there on Saturday. If you're there in person when they do the drawing and you're out there playing with your Choctaw Rewards Club card, which is easy to get. You just walk in the casino there in Durant, and you see their kiosks and little setups all over the place, Choctaw Rewards Club. Just go get a card, and then when you go to a table or play a game, you just pop in that Rewards Club card. That way they know you're there in the casino playing because you've registered your card, which is so easy to get. And it's as easy as that. Somebody is going to go to Choctaw and Durant on Saturday, and they're going to walk out with $1 million. Not a payment plan, not a little bit of money. $1 million cash, that is life-changing.
9: It is life-changing, and it's also fun. Want to have a lot of fun this week at Choctaw Casino and Resort in Durant, Oklahoma. And I would say go Friday, too, because one of the things that's cool that's happening Friday, June 5th, you can get triple entries with your Choctaw Rewards Club card when you play. More entries, more chances to win that $1 million. 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Just 90 minutes north of Dallas on Highway 75, it's the Choctaw Casino and Resort in Durant, Oklahoma.
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0: 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We got Dirty Heads and 311 tickets to give away. Sometime in the next hour, be listening for your chance to win. But right now, it's time for this.
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5: We will go get it. 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
6: It's an egg in a cup.
7: Daddy, do you have an egg in your pants?
8: Over there, that creek, man, I found a cup of soap on the arrowhead.
0: How do you guys cook your eggs?
9: The Tharone.
10: Egg in a cup.
9: I love eggs. From my head down to my legs.
11: Heard the latest news about eggs and cholesterol? Look for this ad in these magazines.
9: Ooh, you gotta love it. The incredible edible egg.
6: I used to work so hard to get the information.
0: Yeah.
6: Here's a television commercial telling you to look for this ad in this magazine.
0: It's great, dude.
6: You can buy at this store.
5: Yeah.
0: Different era.
5: I want to go back in time. If you could go back to any year, what would it be?
6: 1997.
5: And relive it. How old would you be in 1997?
6: Nine.
5: Oh, you'd want to be, no, like you could be any age in any year.
6: Oh.
5: It doesn't have to be from your life.
6: Of all time?
5: Yeah. You wanted to go back to the 50s earlier is what you said because women didn't have rights.
6: Yeah, you kind of just told them what to do.
0: Dude, I know exactly what I'd do.
10: What?
0: I'd be a 28-year-old in 1977 doing cocaine at the disco, just having sex everywhere. Oh, my God.
5: You'd die of AIDS.
0: Yeah, like, dude.
5: Quickly.
0: No, it's good. That's really pre-AIDS. That's the beauty of 77.
5: Yeah.
0: 77, people still thought that cocaine didn't do damage and it was a casual drug. Mm-hmm. It was more widely accepted. Disco was everywhere. Free sex.
5: Oh, would you for sure have wanted to be dead before now?
0: Oh, yeah. Now sucks.
5: Guys,
0: you guys see what happened to 60 Minutes?
5: Anderson Cooper is 59.
12: Retired Army Lieutenant General Lieutenant. Oh, I'm scared. Well, are we having Hurtling join us?
13: Anderson Cooper's mom.
5: Yeah.
6: That's why you broadcast with a banana in your mouth.
5: Here's the thing, though. You would want to experience the Dirk Championship before you die.
0: Now I'd want to be in the disco. Actually, it's funny that you have Chris Arnold
6: leaving that era.
0: That you have Chris Arnold going, Anderson Cooper's mom, mm-hmm. because his mom was Gloria Vanderbilt, and she was in Studio 54 in that scene.
6: In the 70s.
5: I don't think I would have want to live a life where I miss Dirk and the Dirk Championship. Dude, I think I just like it too much.
0: I want you to go watch footage.
5: I guess I could die in 2012.
6: He really just wants to do the drugs and the disco. Right.
0: I want to do the drugs and the disco with the sex. Oh my God.
5: Yeah, I gotta have to get that championship. I don't think I would stick around for the Rangers, though.
0: I don't even care about sports. Man. I want to be in the disco with the drugs and the sex.
6: Or just spores.
5: This is the end hit theaters on this day in 2013.
14: Daniel, you may want to stay seated for a second because some really messed up stuff happened. And there were a lot of fatalities.
15: Okay, tell me about these fatalities.
16: Dude, Siegel's dead. Krumholz is dead. Michael Cera's dead.
15: Yeah, so Michael Cera's gone. It's not a total loss, huh?
16: Jesus,
15: Michael
17: Cera's
15: dead.
17: That's not funny, man.
15: It's really not funny. Seth, that's a better performance than you've given in your last six movies. Where the f*** was that in Green Hornet, huh? Jonah, you're an Academy Award nominated person. You need to be selling that, dude.
14: Fatalities. There was some fatalities.
17: Fatalities.
15: Okay, now that was good.
5: I think about that all the time.
10: Me too.
5: Yeah, there's a lot from that movie that sticks with you. I don't know if the movie's the best ever, but there's a lot of great parts in it, right?
0: It's good. It's funny. Yeah. And then, man, the whole, like... I mean, don't you think differently about the whole rapey thing after what happened with James Franco?
5: Yeah. Yep, there it is. Yep. It's Ender. There's Debbie Downer. Guys, Succession premiered on this day in 2018. This might be the greatest intro song ever.
6: There's a show Skin never watched and needs to watch.
0: Okay, I want you to compare and contrast this intro song to the Mad Men intro song, which I also love.
5: I love that song.
6: Yeah. I like the bass line on the Mad Men one. Boom, boom, boom.
5: That sounds like a bracket.
0: Oh, yep. Dude. Yep. I think that's RJD2 on that song.
6: TV theme bracket. I mean, tomorrow we're having Jared on from Bowling from Soup, and they recorded the Gilligan's Island theme song and got really famous with the Phineas and Ferb theme song as well.
5: Oh, that's a great song. Yeah. Do you guys know the Gilligan's Island theme song? Can you sing it?
6: I know it by heart.
5: Let's hear it.
0: What's up? What's up?
6: No, start with.
5: Let's hear it.
6: I don't think we have time.
5: No,
6: for
5: I want to hear it.
6: There was a time when I knew it.
5: Do you know
18: the sea with Gilligan the skipper too.

0: was a big old storm. They kept going.
1: They did.
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1: And it's McLovin Day.
3: McLovin? McLovin? What kind of a stupid name is that, Fogle? What, are you trying to be an Irish R&B singer?
4: They let you pick any name you want when you get down there.
5: And you landed on McLovin.
4: Yeah, I was between that and Muhammad.
1: All right, there you have it. There's the Today game. Coming up, KT, where are you going to take us in the sports catch-up?
0: I think the Spurs and Knicks are going to play tonight, and Greg Popovich has something to say about it next on 97.1 The Eagle.
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6: I hate to be obvious, but you might have to say Automatic for the People. I don't really sit down and listen to them for pleasure, because I sit there and pick it apart and go, why didn't I do that, or why did I do that? And I think it's probably our strongest record from top to bottom.
7: For me, back in the days when there were actually two sides to the vinyl record thing, I think the first side of Document, the five or six songs, whatever that is in a row, is probably the strongest and most thematic thing we ever did.
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1: I think that through art and through creating something that's my own, I found a way to point that negative emotion away from myself and towards something else, like music, and encouraging other people to do that. And a lot of artists talk about they want to help people with their music. 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
2: Man, I got a text message from the Gorilla Speed Bump guys.
3: Oh, nice.
2: And they've got the I Want to Go on a Tour that's going on in the summer of 2026.
3: It's exciting.
2: It's an I Want to Go on a Tour.
3: It's a tour of going yeah. in some really great cities.
2: The Gorilla Speed Bump podcast, which they say gorilla speed bumps are a real thing. They're speed bumps in a gorilla, you know, zoo thing to make sure it can't get enough speed to jump up and get out.
3: Oh, I thought it had to do with the speed bump on Urban Dictionary.
2: It's a live podcast that's going to be in Garland, Weatherford, Salina, and Waxahachie. And they say you can see it live or stream it on Trovo?
4: Yeah, Trovo.
2: Trovo. Okay. So they say get ready for the chaos. They're also selling t-shirts. So I just wanted to give it. It's trovo.com/gorillaspeedbump-tour.
3: Hell yeah.
2: So shout out to those guys.
3: Those guys are great. Yeah,
2: well done. But right now it's time for this.
5: Reach down and grab a couple of plump tomatoes. It's time for sports ketchup. Ketchup on sports.
3: All right, Christina, how long is this audio I sent you?
4: It is about 2 minutes, 2:18.
3: All right, NBA Finals start tonight. Spurs, Knicks. Last time the Knicks were in the NBA Finals was 1999, and they were playing the Spurs. We've all come full circle here.
2: So 99, it was Knicks Spurs.
3: Yep.
2: Was that the Twin Towers on San Antonio?
3: Yeah, that was Duncan's rookie year.
2: Okay.
3: They won the NBA Finals, and the Knicks were rolling out like they were the dream Knicks. Like no one had them going to the finals, and it was like, you know, Sprewell and Marcus Camby and that group of guys.
2: Was that Harp?
3: No, that was post-Harp.
2: Okay.
3: In fact, I think Harp might have been retired.
6: He was like 93, 94, right?
3: Yeah.
2: Okay.
3: Harp was traded from the Mavericks to the Knicks mid-season, and they went to the finals. He went to the finals as soon as he got traded there. But anyways, you guys know I love Popovich. I love him for a myriad of reasons. Not just, you know, there's so many things I love about him. And there's have you ever heard of the social media or platform, or whatever, called Storytime Sports?
2: No.
3: It's kind of like sports journalism where they tell fun stories about, they go in depth on what's behind the scenes. Like, hey, here's this person that had to overcome this and blah, blah, blah. So this came across my timeline, and it's a reporter, and she's going to be talking about things she learned from a Greg Popovich thing she did. And I want you guys, it's all some of this stuff you've heard before, and you guys feel free to stop it at any time if you want. But there is one particular thing I did not know that made me fall in love with Pop even more. And I bet you guys, as soon as you hear it, your ears will perk up and you'll say, stop it. So go ahead and roll that, Christina.
7: Pop applied to be a spy in Moscow when he graduated from the Air Force Academy. And that's just one of the insane things I learned about Greg Popovich's wildlife story. In case you're curious, he ended up becoming an intelligence officer in Turkey instead. The son of a Croatian mom and Serbian dad, he speaks Serbian and Russian, majored in Soviet studies at the Air Force, and was known for his Serbian tacos. When he lost his temper, he'd call it going Serbian. He loved Motown music and dancing. He apparently struck out 23 consecutive at-bats as a young baseball player. And he wore ankle weights all day at school to increase his leg strength after he got cut from the basketball team his sophomore year. This is what he got up to after high school and before joining the Spurs. It was really hard for me to narrow down my favorite things about him during his tenure. For example, for a short time, he did a movie review show where he only chose movies his co-host described as obscure with subtitles and nothing happened. A prolific reader, he gave his players a new book to read every few weeks and treated the team as a mini book club. Not just the typical self-help motivational books either. Social justice and fiction books featured heavily. He thought it was important for players to stay up to date on current events rights and stay connected to things bigger than basketball. For that reason, he'd show them documentaries on things like the Voting Rights Act and then ask them their opinions and what they would have done in that position. After he found out Tim Duncan's favorite dessert was carrot cake, he'd drop off a slice at Timmy's hotel room on road trips for almost 20 years. Tim said, "Pop was like a father to me." When Tim's own father was dying, he'd told Pop to keep his son grounded. After he passed, Tim and Pop got together for beers every year on the anniversary of William's death. In 2012, when his high school teacher's wife was dying of ALS, he called at least once a month to check in. When DeMar DeRozan's dad died, Pop came over and cried with him for 2 hours until he left for his flight back home, refusing to leave his side. After Monty Williams' wife died in a tragic car accident, Pop made up a job title for him to get him out of his home in Oklahoma City and give him support in San Antonio. He never wanted any press attention for these relationships. His modesty extended to coaching. After the Spurs' first championship win under him, he said Lady Bird Johnson could have coached that team to the championship. When he became the franchise's winningest coach, he said 100 different people could have had the same success with that level of talent. And when he made it to the Hall of Fame, he said, "I'm a Division III guy, not a Hall of Fame guy. I'm a product of serendipity more than anything." But his players and coaches are more than happy to sing his praises any chance they get. After his unfortunate 2024 stroke, they stayed in contact, rehabbed with him, and continued to seek out his guidance. As one assistant coach said, he delivers two things over and over. He'll tell you the truth with no BS, and then he'll love you to death.
2: God, that's awesome.
6: It's a lot of stuff.
4: It is a lot. Is it all fact-checked, by the way?
3: Yeah.
6: The baseball stuff? I didn't know that.
3: I knew a lot of this. I didn't know the baseball stuff, but the thing that I thought would stop y'all down is that for a while he did a podcast in which he only reviewed movies and which his co-host described as obscure with subtitles. I thought that would probably make y'all go, "Oh, now I see."
4: That and the Serbian tacos kind of made me perk up.
3: Yeah.
4: Like, I want to try one of those.
3: And then also showing his players documentaries and then getting them to have to answer questions about having to live through those experiences.
2: That's awesome because, you know, when you're a pro athlete, if you make that your identity, that's a house of cards.
3: Yes.
2: And so that should just be something you do. It shouldn't be your identity. And being locked into worldly events will help you keep all that in perspective, I would think.
3: And you're right. And they had a very worldly locker room, always did. And think about this with all the Jackson Dart, Abdul Carter stuff. What Pop would do is at team dinners, he would put two guys sitting next to each other from different parts of the world and make them experience each other's past.
4: Cool.
3: Like constantly cultivating that and having a world view about things. You know, if you have immigrant parents, but you grew up in America, but you were in the military, you know, it's like that's a world view, right? He majored in Russian studies. That's a world view. So anyways, I'm pulling for the Knicks because of a personal connection with someone that's on that staff. But I would not be upset if the Spurs won because I do respect that organization.
2: All right, coming up next, it's the weekly weekday update. Where are you going to take us, KT?
6: Well, the Stars are following in the Mavs' footsteps, leaving downtown. Next on 97.1 The Eagle.
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0: 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That was like 5 minutes ago. If you were listening, you know the first person that can tell us who that person was that we were talking about. In fact, they're relevant tonight because of what's happening in the world of sports. Then you're going to win those tickets. Leave your name, your phone number, your email address, and you are in the mix. But right now, it's time for this.
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0: general are just struggling, except for Stonebriar.
1: Incredible.
0: And North Park.
1: Did you guys see, though, the deal that's involved in? I don't know all the details, but if the Mavericks do move to Valley View, and they do have an option on the land, right?
2: Yeah.
1: I guess it has to do with the developers that originally had the land. There's a bunch of financial benefit going into Redbird, which is on the south side.
0: Like they'd go refurbish that mall?
1: Yeah, I think they were talking about. I thought I saw, and I'm doing it off the top of my head, but it was almost near $100 million of renovation. So
3: all I can think of is, man, the tollway is just going to be on game nights. That is going to be rough.
1: It's all of it. It's 635
2: in the tollway.
1: And that stretch of 635 that is between the tollway and 75, it already kind of is. It's about to become a hell of a lot more like Woodall Rogers.
0: Yeah. But, dude, and I'll say this, like, anytime you're trying to get in and out of a stadium, it's going to be bad.
1: Right.
0: Yeah. And like, even I tried to go to watch, you know, Luka's first game here when he returned, and I sat in traffic so long, I basically had to just bail and leave. I couldn't get there.
1: Oh, I remember that.
0: I mean, it's just
1: coming from the radio.
0: Yeah, it's not like that was super fluid. Yeah. They would have five, if they do go there, they would have 5 years to figure it out. I had some dumbass commenting to me on Twitter going, hey, man, you said that was centrally located. That's not centrally located. Like, you're not going to make everyone happy. I was saying it was centrally located between the deepest pockets, the most disposable income in the area. And that's got to be a factor, too. It's centrally located between the Northern Burbs and then University Park, which has a business that's important to them.
1: Mm-hmm. All right. It's the Ben and Skin Show. It's 97.1 The Eagle. Coming up next, a little something that KT calls Uber Family Feud right here on 97.1 The Eagle.
0: 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Let Randy get out and make sure that your roof is watertight. 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They're going to try to be your roofer for life. So call Randy today, 214-227-8488.
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10: Farted. All right, so the reason we're doing this today is that there's a new article out about Uber and some of the things. This happens every year. I always enjoy it, though. And the next segment will get into some things that are very interesting. But right now, I'd like to get a buzzword from Ben and Skin. Christina has already cheated on this test.
11: I did not cheat.
10: Christina!
11: I came clean. I told you guys. I've already seen this list.
12: Incredible.
11: Skin, I could have cheated.
10: What is your buzzword?
12: Christina cheated.
10: Ben, what is your buzzword?
9: Give me buzzword.
12: Oh, that's good. I'd like to change mine. My buzzword is, I have a different buzzword than Ben's, but it's buzzword.
9: Oh. Nope.
10: Try again.
12: I'll go K-Ray cheated.
10: Split feet. Top 10 answers are on the board. According to today's report from the 10th annual Uber Lost and Found Index.
12: K-Ray cheated.
10: Okay.
12: Your phone.
10: Phone. He's going to go with phone. Mm-hmm. Number one answer, if you're going to pass or play.
12: I'm going to pass.
10: Ben, answers 2 through 10 are on the board. Top 10 most commonly forgotten items in Uber over the past year.
9: All right. I'll go with keys.
10: Number 4 answer.
12: Good answer, Ben.
9: Thank you, Christina.
11: You're welcome. I'm the only one in the audience right now. Yeah, so.
12: It's a thin crowd.
9: Give me... And I don't know if this is going to be digital device, iPad, computer. I don't know if those are separate things, but I'm going to go with computer.
10: Laptop, number 10.
12: So could desktop be in the top 10?
10: I think I would have given you both on that one.
9: Okay.
12: It would be weird if you brought your desktop with you.
9: Okay. Backpack.
12: That's great. God, Ben.
10: Backpack.
12: This is really good by you.
10: I'll allow it, luggage.
9: Yep.
10: Number 3 answer. You're doing pretty good here, Ben.
9: Thank you.
10: You have 2 and then 6, 7, 8, 9, 10.
9: Okay. I will go with... These are things left in Ubers.
10: Mm-hmm. Yeah. Over the last year.
9: Over the whole last year.
10: The things they found the most. Because they have to report everything they find.
9: Groceries.
10: Oh,
12: That's great, man.
10: That's so good.
12: That's terrible.
11: Who's Ubering for groceries?
12: That's an expensive job.
10: Oh, and just get it delivered to you if you're going to go. Yeah, that's
9: fair.
10: To get it.
9: That's fair. I'm just thinking you might think you might leave in your car.
12: He didn't answer that. He was thinking aloud.
11: Yep, sorry.
9: Yep.
10: Left my eyes crowd
9: turned on me.
11: The audience is not allowed to talk in the game.
12: Did the crowd just apologize to you?
9: Why is she mic'd up? The audience mic's right next to this lady.
12: It's like the mic on the rim in a basketball game.
9: Oh! Nobody saw that coming. Okay. Golly, there's not a lot of things that you would leave. Sports equipment.
12: That's good, dude. Hockey sticks.
9: Pickleball stuff.
10: Sports equipment.
12: No, he's stretching. He's thinking about it. But that's a tell.
9: Athletic bag.
12: No. Sports equipment and groceries.
10: You know what? Take that back. I'm going to give you half an X. Clothing.
12: What?
9: That's right.
12: That is not even...
9: Because you need sports clothes.
10: You go to the gym naked?
9: Yep.
12: You're terrible. You're a terrible judge.
9: Appreciate that. Okay. Other things that you might leave in an Uber that you would have with you. Your alcohol.
12: That you got at the grocery store.
10: Is it 2.5 X's?
9: Uh-huh.
10: Skin, get ready to steal.
12: I'm ready.
9: I would say... You have one good to go, right?
12: I got seven. You guys,
9: you're gonna have to decide which one. You have one shot.
12: Yep.
9: Do not miss your chance to go. This opportunity comes once in a lifetime.
12: Mom's spaghetti. Thank Mom's spaghetti.
9: One other thing you might have. Now I'm wondering if this other items.
10: Five.
9: Technology.
10: Four.
9: Okay. Bear with me here. There used to be that Mattel football game where you hit the buttons, go up or down, little dash signs. A video game.
12: Handheld Mattel video game.
10: When we come back, Jeff Skinwade will try to steal. On 97.1.
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0: Ben and Skin Show, 97.1 The Eagle. Ben, we are so excited because we have Roller Town Beer Works, which is the sponsor of this segment. That's our brewery that me and Ben are partners in. This Saturday in the afternoon, starting at 2 o'clock, it is a World Cup fan appreciation event, and it is going to be a monster celebrating the fans of Japan, the fans of the Netherlands. It is going to be so very cool. Get everybody you know and make sure to be at Roller Town this Saturday afternoon starting at 2 o'clock for one of the best parties anywhere.
1: It's going to be awesome, and I'm hosting. Can't wait. So come see me. Come be a part of the festivities Saturday at 2 at Roller Town in Frisco.
0: And don't forget that we have Jared of Bowling for Soup on the show tomorrow because they're performing there Friday night. There's still a few tickets left. So, man, what a huge weekend at Roller Town. But right now, it's time for this.
2: This thing's big.
3: Ah! All right. Where we left you off, the top 10 things.
0: Where we left
3: Uber,
0: you off.
3: Yeah, I know. It's weird. The top 10 things commonly found in Ubers over the last year, because the Uber drivers have to report it. Each year they release an index of the things they found in their car. Skin, you can steal for the win of this round.
0: Oh, is there another round afterwards?
3: Skin had a few X's there.
0: So
3: one phone is off, three luggage is off, four keys is off, number six clothing is off, number 10 laptop is off.
0: So here's what I'm thinking, and I don't know, you were so lenient with Ben. One of my first thoughts was leftovers. But I thought that you might consider that groceries.
4: I like this.
0: Then another one I thought about was sex toys.
4: You should go with either of those.
0: And I thought sex toys was good. And then third one, an obvious one. And I could go to Christina for a lifeline because she's seen it. I thought a lot of people might accidentally leave their baby in the Uber.
4: Yeah.
0: So I thought those were all solid.
4: I don't think you can go to someone who's seen it for a lifeline.
0: No, that's really the game, right? Yeah. Who wants to be a Family Feud millionaire? But I've decided to go with, and you may consider it the same thing, Kevin, purse/wallet.
3: That's correct.
4: Damn. Meant to guess that.
3: Number two, wallet.
4: Wallet.
3: Number five, headphones.
0: Oh. AirPods.
3: Yeah, that would have said that for sure. Passport.
0: God, you leave your passport. You might as well just end it all.
3: Glasses.
4: Ooh, me.
5: Oh, I was surprised y'all didn't get that one.
4: Yeah.
3: Jewelry.
0: Okay. I took off my expensive diamond rings and left them in the back seat of an Uber.
3: Now, in the 50 most unique lost items that made this report, this is always the fun part every year when we get this.
0: Sex toy.
3: Number one was dentures.
4: Why do you take them out?
5: It was with two teeth on top of that. Yeah, dentures with two teeth.
0: I've been in a long ride before and I needed to gum something, so I took my teeth out.
4: Okay. Oh. That makes sense.
3: Every year, breast milk.
0: Ben.
4: Yeah.
3: You gotta pump it. Hey, that baby's gotta eat.
4: Yep.
3: You know?
0: Yeah, or baby
3: drink,
0: hungry.
3: I guess.
0: Mm-hmm. Baby wants to party.
3: I guess it's drinking and eating at the same time.
5: But if you're doing all that work to pump it and you just leave it in there.
3: Yeah.
0: I often take my dentures out to get some breast milk.
3: I always like this one, the ankle monitor left in the...
4: Oh, do you get it off?
3: And then you leave it in the Uber. It's like, what? That's where I am. This was an escapee situation, right?
0: Oh, man.
3: We had a sack of marbles. How about some gold mouth grills?
0: Do you want to know?
4: Oh, wow.
0: You want to know how cool it is to grow up in the era that we grew up in? We didn't have to waste time by playing marbles all day like they did in the 30s.
3: You want to spin a top?
0: Yeah.
3: Want to play jacks?
5: I played marbles as a kid, and it was fun.
0: That's good, Christina.
4: So people, really fun. I guess the grill makes sense if you're taking dentures out, too. It's the same thing.
0: Yeah.
3: Also left in an Uber over the last year, a brand new mini fridge.
0: Oh, Chef IQ.
3: What could you use an electrical harness for?
0: Sex.
5: I'm thinking a dog, right?
4: Which part's electrical?
3: Oh, a dog. Yeah. That's what it's for, right? Yes.
4: Is there a prong on the harness?
3: I think the harness will go around your neck and it shocks you if the dog steps out of the range of.
5: Yeah.
3: This is for mainly for people in the country. Maybe for people at home.
0: No, people have them set up at their homes too.
3: Yeah.
0: Yeah.
3: Can't have your dog running around trying to bite someone's finger off.
0: Mm.
3: I found a live fish.
0: Flopping around or in a bowl?
4: So somebody goes to the fish store and they just leave it in the car in a little bag?
5: Poor fish.
3: I know, right?
0: Classic prank. Mm.
3: I like a mannequin, and that's a bet payoff. You have to call an Uber, and you have to get in there with a mannequin. Mm-hmm.
5: And you then
0: have to,
5: leave it?
0: You have to make out with it in the back seat and then leave it.
5: Then leave it.
3: God, your Uber rating would go down. Or would it go up?
5: Like, she'll tell you where to go from here. Bye, I'll see you later.
0: I used to have a perfect rating until the whole mannequin thing happened.
3: Also found in Ubers over the last year was a textured photo with a rhinestone picture of Jesus.
0: Nice.
3: Sounds very weird.
0: Yeah.
3: Pool stick in a case. You always want to have a case. Otherwise, why are you even playing billiards?
4: That's a great movie, though. The one Paul Newman and Tom Cruise.
0: It's in the way that what you movie is this?
4: Color of Money.
0: Color
4: right?
0: of Money.
3: He's a pool shark.
4: Yeah. You got to have that case.
0: Martin Scorsese.
3: Was the name of the pool cue Lucille?
0: That's the guitar for B.B. King.
3: That was the name of the pool cue for Uncle Phil and Fresh Prince when he went pool sharking to get Will out of trouble because Will got sharked. Now you realize they probably just stole the Color of Money, which probably stole it from other source material.
0: Oh, I think that's probably a B.B. King shout out.
3: Yeah, maybe. We also had a bald cap. Ben, did you ever own a bald cap in your days of owning masks?
4: Is that like just to fake be bald?
3: Yeah.
4: I never had one of those.
0: You got to tell them about your trunk back in the day, though, dude.
4: Man, we were doing a show. We somehow talked Channel 21 into giving us the Ben and Skin show. We were weekend guys at the Ticket. And we convinced the TV. It's very similar to you, Kevin, convincing CW33 to give you a show. But we did bits and characters and sketch comedy. And so I had wigs, mustaches, facial hair, all the stuff. And I just kept it in my trunk. So if you popped open my trunk, it just looked like I was a serial killer with like mannequin heads and like wigs and stuff on them. Because the thing about those wigs is you got to be careful how you leave them or they'll get so tangled and messed up you can't even use them.
0: It is weird, you know, if you have a situation where you get pulled over and the cop wants to look at your trunk and he opens it and there's a costume shop in there.
4: There was a costume shop and for a while there because we met that chick, rest in peace, what was her name?
0: Porn actress.
3: Jenna Jameson?
4: No, she was from Oklahoma.
3: Jenna James.
4: Jesse James.
0: Jesse James.
4: She was dating a player on Golden State.
0: Or she was friends with Michael Pietrus.
4: Yeah.
0: Yeah.
4: Oh, that's right, because her husband was friends too.
0: Yeah, and he was in the industry, and he actually owns a bar in Oklahoma City.
4: Okay. And so they just started sending me all sorts of porn DVDs.
0: Tons of them.
4: And I couldn't leave them at my house, obviously, and so I just had them in my trunk. And so people at the Ticket would come get DVDs from me.
0: Ben was porn Santa. And it was the explosion of the Blu-ray DVD era.
3: Oh, yeah.
0: So there was
3: high
0: quality. I just remember there was one that was a full-on production with pirates and stuff.
3: Oh, pirates.
4: Yeah. Oh, they were well-produced.
0: Yeah, this was like high-end.
3: Yeah. Yeah, did you have Pirates 2, Stagnetti's Revenge?
4: Yeah, I think so.
5: Didn't you have to watch that, KT?
3: I did.
0: How was it?
3: Did it give my computer viruses? It did.
5: Yes.
4: Oh, wow.
5: Yes, it did.
0: Oh, God.
3: Yeah. So it died faster than it needed to. All because I lost a bet.
5: Yep.
3: Sucks to suck. Also found in Ubers last year, 20 pounds of duck sausage. Had duck sausage?
0: I've never had duck sausage.
3: Had turkey sausage.
4: Yeah. Yes. I don't know. I don't have had a lot of duck in my life in general, but I think everybody who goes hunting eventually makes sausage out of whatever they kill, right?
0: Or jerky.
4: I think so.
3: Jerky. We had some pelvis implants.
5: Oh.
3: What would that be?
0: I don't even understand what that is.
3: What is a pelvis implant?
0: Sex toy?
3: We had a pair of partial teeth in a tissue.
5: Wait, partial teeth in a tissue?
0: Like their tooth chipped off. Maybe they're eating some corn nuts in the back seat of a Uber and a chip toothed off, so they put it in tissue and left it back there.
3: A cape with the Statue of Liberty on it.
5: I think you said cheap toothed off. I'm going to check the tape. You did that. Okay.
4: neck your snap.
0: Yeah. Did I neck my snap?
5: Yeah, I think you did.
0: I didn't even hear it.
5: Teeth tipped off.
3: Christina's most likely to leave a wizard wand behind in an Uber?
5: No, you would never leave that. That's irresponsible. Yeah. They don't deserve that wand.
3: You have a wand, right?
5: No, I never got one.
3: You never got it?
5: I wanted to get one, and Mike was like, dude, that's a waste of money. What are you going to do when we go home with a wand? It's just going to sit there. And I was like, you're right, but damn it, I want a wand.
3: That is the very always fiscally responsible Mike.
4: Yep.
5: Yeah.
3: Being reasonable right there.
5: No,
0: I don't think he needs to be described as that.
5: Yeah.
0: Good job, Kevin.
3: No, I didn't do anything, man.
4: Yep.
0: Ben, how would you rate what Kevin just did?
4: I'd give it about a C.
0: Nice. So passing?
4: Yeah, passing.
0: Kevin, you're allowed to go to the next semester. That's going to do it for us today, Ben and Skin Show. Thanks for hanging out. I'll never forget the time that KT looked his favorite Uber driver dead in his rating, and he said,
3: I burned my tongue on a Texas Twinkie.
0: Yeah, it happens. Christina?
5: Yeah.
0: Play some music tonight?
5: Till 10 o'clock.
0: Hang out with the homie K-Ray next right here on the Eagle.
6: 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You're out?
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14: 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Hey, quick question for the parents listening right now. 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Because lately, a lot of families have been hearing the same thing. Can I have Lingo Kids, please? And here's the thing. Lingo Kids is the number one entertainment platform for young kids with more than 4,000 interactive games, songs, and shows. Astronauts, wild animals, superheroes, dinosaurs. It's literally everything kids love all in one place. So when they ask for it, you can actually feel good saying yes. Download Lingo Kids for free and start exploring today. Or unlock even more amazing content with Lingo Kids Plus. 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

0: Now, your chance at $1,000 and a trip to our iHeartRadio Music Festival. 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

97.1, the Eagle, Ben and Skin have walked on out of here. Christina Ray is here with you. I am taking over for the rest of the night. Man, insane playlist for you. Okay, just within this first hour, I have some Alice in Chains, some Korn, some Shinedown, all on the way.

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Okay, quick 180 here. There is some Guns N' Roses footage that leaked on YouTube that you have to see, okay? It's about 30 minutes long, so just when you get the time, look up The Perfect Crime on YouTube. This is footage that was supposed to be in a documentary back in the early 90s. They just shelved it, never released the thing, but now we're seeing it, and it's really cool to see Guns N' Roses in their prime, okay? Again, it's called The Perfect Crime. I'll try to play some Guns N' Roses in honor of this footage here in just a bit.

0: 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Accent's fake. So are my chick's boobs.
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97.1, The Eagle. Christina Ray here with one quick question for you. Who's ready to jam out to Les Claypool for free? Stop at Toyota Music Factory June 25th. Hold on. Good. Again, you can win these tickets right now. Just be the third person to leave me a talkback. Tell me one person you'll bring with you, okay? Again, third person to leave me a talkback right now will win these tickets. Good luck.